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3: Come in. 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Kick off your shoes. Turn down the lights. Turn up the radio. I'll be here all night long. I'll be here to talk about it on this Taco About It Tuesday night. Did you have tacos tonight, nachos tonight, enchiladas tonight? I'm glad that you're here. I'm going to be here to take your calls and to share your stories all night long.

1019. Tonight's Delilah's Dilemma is from a young woman who is smitten, Twitter-pated with a young man she works with who has really bad habits. He's a partier, he's a smoker, he's a drinker, he's a flirt. And yet her heart goes pitter-pat. Of course it does, because he's funny and he's fun and he's captivating and you can't wait to see his smile and he has that mesmerizing effect on you. But you know what happens, Fanny, when you get involved with somebody who's a partier, a smoker, a drinker, a flirt? Your heart gets broken into a million pieces. So here's the thing, Fanny. If you remain strong in your faith and in the kind of character, the kind of person that you are, if he really is attracted to you, and if this thing is anything more than a flirt, you will see a change in him. He will stop doing destructive things and turn his life around. Most likely, though, you're going to fall into that seductive, intoxicating bliss that happens when you fall in love with a bad boy. And you're the one who will change. And you're the one whose heart will be broken. But in the meantime, maybe you should watch the movie Grease together. You don't say if you've ever talked outside of work, so I don't even know if there's a possibility of a relationship. But be careful, young lady. Be very, very careful, because you deserve to be treated with dignity and respect, not just somebody's toy because they're flirtatious. Good luck and God bless you.

Here is your permission to be done for the day. The email can wait. The laundry will still be there tomorrow. Hi, I'm Delilah, and for the next few minutes, how about we just turn up a little song on Q102.

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1: Hi, Monica. This is Delilah. What can I do for you tonight?
2: Well, I met a very special person. We've only been seeing each other, not even a week, actually. He's just a really, really nice guy. And I don't know, it's kind of one of those very odd situations. We work for the same company, and we were standing in a very long line waiting to get autographs from a celebrity that was there. And I just started talking.
1: Who was the celebrity?
2: Well, it was actually a NASCAR driver.
1: So you both like races.
2: No, actually, I was in line for my stepfather, believe it or not.
1: So you weren't even really interested.
2: I didn't have a clue.
1: You were just standing there thinking that stepdad would like this.
2: Absolutely.
1: It's a guy sort of thing.
2: Absolutely.
1: And what's your new friend's name?
2: His name is Jim.
1: Now, is he into race cars or was he there for his dad?
2: He was actually there for a friend of his.
1: So neither one of you are really into race cars.
2: Right.
1: God just put you there so you could meet, maybe.
2: You know, I'm starting to think that.
1: You're single, he's single.
2: Yes.
1: It's looking good.
2: It is.
1: You have similar interests.
2: We do.
1: He's cute.
2: He's very handsome.
1: All right, let me find a song that sort of says what's on your heart.
2: I appreciate it.

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1: Hi, this is Robin.
0: Hi, Robin. This is Delilah. What can I do for you?
1: Well, I called to tell you about how I met my prince among men.
0: And what is this prince's name?
1: His name is Tim.
0: How long has Tim been your prince, your knight in shining armor?
1: Ooh, 24 years.
0: Wow.
1: Yeah.
0: Okay, so how did you meet?
1: Oh, it's a silly story.
0: We like silly stories. We love silly stories.
1: Okay, well, hopefully this will be a good one. My sister-in-law begged me to go out one night to a club. My brother was out of town, and I really didn't want to go. But she begged me, and so I finally said, okay. So we got there, and we were sitting with some of her friends up on this platform in a corner, and there were two other stories going on that, you know, I knew nothing about at the time. Tim told me about them later. One was that he was there with another girl who insisted on getting up and dancing with another guy, and he didn't appreciate that. So he decided he was going to look around and, in his words, find the prettiest girl in the place and ask her to dance.
0: Just to make girl number one a little jealous. I too can play this game. If you're going to take off with that good-looking guy, I'm just going to find the prettiest girl here and flirt with her. So there.
1: That was apparently his plan. But the other story was, and I wasn't aware of this either, is that there were five or six guys standing near our table who apparently had a bet going on that one of them was going to get me to dance. Anyhow, so Tim was watching all this and going, okay, not only do I have to walk across the room and ask her to dance, but she's turning down everybody else that's asking her. So he thought about it and said, I'm doing it anyway. She's going to have to tell me no, too. So he walked up and tapped me on the shoulder. Now, I've heard stories about people who, you know, see the person that they marry and immediately know that's the one, and I always thought it was silly. But he tapped me on the shoulder. I turned around, and the little voice in my heart said, that's him.
0: That's the one.
1: And like I said,
0: that's your soulmate.
1: Yep.

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I'm Delilah, keeping you company tonight on Q1019.

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2: Good evening, my friend. Welcome to your first official day of fall, end of summer. Are you ready for all things pumpkin? Come on in and make yourself at home. It is so good to be with you today.

things that I've got. You know what I really love about being on the radio? You never really know who's listening with you. Someone's driving home. Someone's making dinner. Someone's dropping off kids. Someone's had a terrible day and needs a great song. I'm Delilah, and we are all here together. Tonight on Q.

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1: Tonight's Delilah's Dilemma is from a young woman who is smitten, Twitter-pated with a young man she works with who has really bad habits. He's a partier, he's a smoker, he's a drinker, he's a flirt. And yet her heart goes pitter-pat. Of course it does, because he's funny and he's fun and he's captivating and you can't wait to see his smile and he has that mesmerizing effect on you. But you know what happens, Fanny, when you get involved with somebody who's a partier, a smoker, a drinker, a flirt? Your heart gets broken into a million pieces. So here's the thing, Fanny. If you remain strong in your faith and in the kind of character, the kind of person that you are, if he really is attracted to you, and if this thing is anything more than a flirt, you will see a change in him. He will stop doing destructive things and turn his life around. Most likely, though, you're going to fall into that seductive, intoxicating bliss that happens when you fall in love with a bad boy. And you're the one who will change. And you're the one whose heart will be broken. But in the meantime, maybe you should watch the movie Grease together. You don't say if you've ever talked outside of work, so I don't even know if there's a possibility of a relationship. But be careful, young lady. Be very, very careful, because you deserve to be treated with dignity and respect, not just somebody's toy because they're flirtatious. Good luck and God bless you.

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2: 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It's kind of anonymous because we don't use your last name. We just want to know what in the world's going on in your life.

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1: Hello, Amanda. 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
1: You are a liar, liar, pants on fire.
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2: No. Well, I've been better. It can't be that bad, but I've been better.
1: You've been better because recently somebody decided to take a spoon and carve your heart out of your...

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How'd you do today? 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One you'd rather forget. 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

0: 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Well, here we are in fall, and then Halloween, and then, oh yeah, Christmas, only 92 days away. Julie, what do you think?
1: I love the holidays because that means that you guys play Christmas music.
0: You've got that right. 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
2: 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I love it.
1: Thank you. I love to hear that.

101.9 sounded great tonight. We just heard Ella Langley's Choosing Texas. Now she's nominated for Song of the Year and Best Country Artist at the VMAs. 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

0: 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And Rachel's on the phone. What's up, Rachel?
1: It's my little boy's second birthday.
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1: Hello, Teresa. 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
1: I'd love if we could connect on Twitter at TeresaLucas3 if you're looking for me. 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

0: 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I love that we're able to do that.
1: Voter. 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

0: 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Man, today is flying. And I know Tina's super excited because after the workday ends, today you're on vacation, right?
1: Yeah. Tomorrow's the day.
0: Okay.

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Q1019, San Antonio's best variety of the 80s, 90s, and today. New mom, Lady Gaga. Her daughter is named Rose Bean Polanski. Cute. Here's Gaga now.

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1: Well, being you and I are friends, I feel that I can confess something to you. You're not going to judge. We'll do that next. 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
1: Kim, what are you doing right now?
2: 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I hope my bosses don't mind.
1: Ooh, thank you. I think. Don't get in trouble, okay? Where is

Q1019, San Antonio's best variety of the 80s, 90s, and today. Holy cow, another incredible two nights in Vegas. 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
1: At Teresa Lucas 3 on Twitter. I just made a new friend, Rebecca. Thank you for the follow. Here's your song request.

0: Antonio's best variety of the 80s, 90s, and today, Q109. Celebrating the best decade ever, even though we went a little overboard back in the 80s when every kid wanted one of these for Christmas. Remember?
1: The Cabbage Patch Kids. 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

0: 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So, Julie, do I have the music playing at the right volume tonight?
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1: Sending all our positive thoughts out to Lionel Richie. He's back in the hospital after suffering another heart issue. Doctors are treating him with AFib ablation, which is not considered a major procedure. But to be safe, Lionel canceling a few of his upcoming shows with Earth, Wind &

0: 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She's such a loyal listener. Thank you, Gloria.
1: Well, your station inspires me. You know, I enjoy it. Thank you.
0: Well, thank you. We are so glad you're part of our radio family. You are.

0: 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Hi, who's this?
1: My name's Melissa.
0: And what would you like to say?
1: Thanks for helping me along with the day, with the music in there.
0: Oh, it's our pleasure. And thanks for being a part of our radio family. Have a great rest of your day.
1: Thank you. You too. Have a great one.
0: Bye.
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1: Making new friends all over the place tonight. 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Here's your song request.

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Here we are in September. 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
1: 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I don't think I'm using the treadmill correctly. 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

101.9, San Antonio's best variety of the 80s, maybes. And today, temperatures hot again today, around 97. We do have an isolated shower or thunderstorm possible. Yesterday, it rained, I don't know, like 7:45. And we, like, looked around, my family and I, and we're like, what's that noise?

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Hot, high of 97, and an isolated chance of showers.

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Q101.9, San Antonio's best variety of '80s, '90s, and today giving you more chances to win tickets to see AJ McLean from the Backstreet Boys at the Aztec Theater November 30th. It's the Q Work Perk, and another chance to win is at 1:40. They say

Q101.9, San Antonio's best variety of the 80s, 90s, and today with Ray Somber and Teddy Swens teaming up for a George Michael tribute at the VMAs this weekend. The performance honors George's legacy at MTV, where he earned 4 VMAs and the 1989 Video Vanguard Award. It arrives just ahead of

Q101.9, Sandy Chavio's best variety of the 80s, 90s. And today we have a new haunted attraction this year, and it's being put on by the San Antonio Stock Show and Rodeo. It's a haunted hayride for 3 nights only, October 22nd through 24th. So every night, the fairgrounds around the Freeman will transform into eerie scenes, jump scares, and Halloween-ready thrills. 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

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It's Q1019, San Antonio's best variety of the 80s, 90s today. For me, in all honesty, it's the one with my wife and her family. Yeah, I mute it, but I can't look away.

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1: 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Bruno Mars, the Romantic Tour. 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

0: 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Yes, San Antonio's best variety of the 80s, 90s, and today. Hey, Bob Howard here. 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
25: 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I have time.

And for adults with type 2 diabetes and known heart disease, Jardiance can lower the risk of cardiovascular death, too. Prescription Jardiance Empagliflozin 10 or 25 milligram tablets are used to lower blood sugar along with diet and exercise in adults with type 2 diabetes. Jardiance is not for use to lower blood sugar in people with type 1 diabetes and not for people with type 2 diabetes who have severe kidney disease. Serious side effects include increased ketones in blood or urine and infection in the area between and around the anus and genitals called the perineum. Both may be fatal. Severe allergic reactions, dehydration, urinary tract or genital yeast infections in men and women, and low blood sugar. Stop taking and tell your doctor right away if you have nausea, vomiting, stomach pain, tiredness, rash, swelling, trouble breathing or swallowing. 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You may have increased risk for lower limb loss. 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

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It's Q1019, San Antonio's best variety of the 80s, 90s, and today. For Amber, thanks for having us on in New Braunfels. 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

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And we're going to have your digital tickets on your phone ready. Help you through that line quick. There's Three Doors Down on the Q.

0: parked at the Alamo Dome, ready for Bruno Mars tonight. Going to enjoy the show. It is Q1019. Here's Alex Warren.
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1: 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We're San Antonio's best variety of the 80s, 90s, and today. Music begins at the Alamo Dome coming up in a little over an hour. That's right, it's Bruno Mars night.

0: Cause I gotta have faith. Ooh, I gotta have faith. Cause I gotta have faith, faith, faith. I gotta have faith, faith, faith.
1: 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And we're San Antonio's best variety of the 80s, 90s, and today. You ready for the Cowboys in Rio this weekend, taking on the Ravens? Even on turf, too. A lot.

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San Antonio's best variety of the 80s, 90s, and today. It's AI that's less likely to go rogue. That sounds reassuring. Less than 10 minutes away.

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2: 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Tonight, and really every night, the show is about focusing on the important people in your life. Everything else is secondary. Thank you for being here tonight. Primarily, we want to know who you love and why you love them and how they've enriched your life.